Catch the Billy Madison Show weekday mornings, and you can win a pair of tickets to Trivium. They're going to be at the Bowen Center on November 27th. Tickets are on sale at LiveNation.com. But don't miss out on your chance for some free tickets with Billy and the guys. Coming up shortly, actually. We're live at 6:00.

99.5 KISS Rock, San Antonio. I'm Chris. Funnis. Very excited for Monday because the 5 o'clock double shots are going to be expanded for the whole 5 o'clock hour right after the belly break all the way up to like just about 6 o'clock. The powers that be are saying, hey, why don't you just play double shots the whole time? And I'm like, yeah, that's what I was talking about, not just two sets. But that starts Monday. For today, we got round one of the 5 o'clock double shots. Let's see, who do we got today? See, I'm so excited, I'm not even prepared. Foo Fighters today, Best of You is my pick. What do you want to hear from them? This is a call, All My Life, Monkey Wrench. You can go ahead and vote now. You can vote in a few minutes. We'll do it in just a few minutes, actually. We got time. If you need to run to the restroom, whatever, vote with the free Kiss Rocks app or kissrocks.com. Godsmack, Kiss Rocks.